0: 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Einfach die beste Musik.
1: This is Samu and Riku on Radio Pilatus. This is

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Radio Pilatus. You let me up, let me up, like the sky at 5 a.m. I was lost in the dark, in the afterglow again. Einfach die beste Musik.

And I touched your face, narcotic mind from Lays, Mary Jane. And I called your name like an addicted to cocaine, calls all the stuff you'd rather blame. And I touched your face.

and I met you in the summer to my heartbeat sound. We fell in love as the leaves turned brown.